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1: So you obviously saw our video on social media yesterday, and now it's pretty much all but confirmed that FGL is getting back together during CMA Fest in Nashville and maybe even making new music. 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

tomorrow morning, 7 a.m., I'll talk to Amy Grant, the first time she felt famous after Baby Baby. 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Big Thursday show. 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
1: 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We're going back. iHeart Radio Music Festival is presented by Capital One. And this year, we got Lainey Wilson, Kenny Chesney, Snoop Dogg, and a whole lot more taking over that one stage over two nights. Cool thing is, even though the lineup has been shared, you can't buy tickets yet. But you can win them before they go on sale. 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
1: There's Carrie checking in. It's Wayne D and Tay. He's a guy who we met about a year ago on this very radio station. His name is Zach Top. Song is South of Sanity. Blaine.

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1: All right, we're jumping back into the big burning question, asking you,
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1: I don't know how we do it, but we've topped ourselves again. The 2026 edition of the iHeart Radio Music Festival presented by Capital One was just announced. We're taking over T-Mobile Arena in Vegas once again. Lainey Wilson, Kenny Chesney signed on. You never know what other artists are going to show up. If we announce more artists, I'm telling you, this lineup is so stacked. You got a shot to win your way in. We'll take care of everything, man. 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

tomorrow morning, 7 a.m., I'll talk to Amy Grant, the first time she felt famous after Baby Baby. And then one of our listeners who went super viral for testing strength, he's coming in to test our grip strength. That'll be tomorrow. Big Thursday show. We'll see you on the Bobby Bones Show.

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1: And we appreciate y'all letting us be a part of your day. 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
2: And I've got a little something to put a smile on your face.
1: Love it. It's a positive story called In the Feels. On the way in just under 15 minutes. Well,

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2: What is the weirdest thing a rideshare driver has ever said to you during a ride?
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3: 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I didn't realize he was a part-time chef on the side. Bizarre.
1: That's
2: so on the side of the road. That is weird.
1: It's wild to me that what if you get it, stir fry is not a quick thing, right?
2: Yeah.
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1: Let's go. You want your money? We're celebrating America 250. Old Glory, the old red, white, and blue. You got a shot to cash in. Keep listening to win. She was

tomorrow morning, 7 a.m., I'll talk to Amy Grant. The first time she felt famous after Baby Baby. And then one of our listeners who went super viral for testing strength, he's coming in to test our grip strength. That'll be tomorrow. Big Thursday show. See you on the bottom.

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1: 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We're almost done here anyway, so I'm running.

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1: Riley Green and the song is called Change My Mind. What up? It's Wayne D and Tay on your radio weeknights right here. 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Reach out. We're here for you, okay? Russell Dickerson, song is called Worth Your

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1: 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The iHeart Radio Music Festival is back. We're taking over Vegas in September. T-Mobile Arena representing country music over those two nights on the one stage. Kenny Chesney and Lainey Wilson. You win tickets before they go on sale. We'll set you up all you need to get there and celebrate. 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

tomorrow morning, 7 a.m., I'll talk to Amy Grant, the first time she felt famous after Baby Baby. And then one of our listeners who went super viral for testing strength, he's coming in to test our grip strength. That'll be tomorrow. Big Thursday show. See you on the Bobby Bones Show. 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
1: Appreciate y'all hanging with us. Love plugging into the biggest stories in Nashville. Tay is feverishly at work to get you the top stories called the iHeart Country Roundup. 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

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So I got a topic I want to discuss next hour. If you could take anybody in the world, dead or alive, on a road trip with you, get some quality time, shotgun seat, who would that person be? 866-607-8383. We'll talk about this next hour.

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1: Good morning. I'm driving to work, getting ready to drive a dump truck all day. You have an awesome, blessed day. Bye.
0: 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Thank you for listening tonight.

0: 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Ann Hudson is about to jump on and share some Nashville news with us. Ann, what do you have lined up?
1: Well, Granger, in case you missed it, Morgan Wallen had a mild meltdown on stage. I got that story coming up in your Nashville news next.

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1: Hey, Granger, Ronnie Pledger here. I'm driving the truck. I just picked up a load of carpet in Dalton, Georgia earlier, headed for Oklahoma. Love your program every night. I listen to it every night. Keep up the good work. I really appreciate hearing you and everything. I'm with you, man, so hang in there.
2: I'm with you too, Ronnie. Keep between the lines. Are you serious?

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Imagine getting your driver's license and then having it immediately taken away for something stupid. Yeah, that really happened, and Earl is going to share what happened in this dumb criminal story coming up next.

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1: Listen, I get it. Not everyone sleeps at night. Some of us think, some of us drive, some of us pray. Granger's with you through it all. Thanks for being a part of the After Midnight family.

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You know, I brought this up last hour and I still want to hear from you, so I'll ask it again. If you could take anybody in the world, dead or alive, on a road trip, you know, good quality time, shotgun seat, who would it be? 866-607-8383.

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1: Hey, Granger, man, I appreciate you being up all night. I'm out here Ubering to 3, 4 in the morning. Thanks, sir.
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0: 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Ann Hudson is coming up next with all the latest from Nashville. 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
1: This is fun, Granger. Did you see Shaboozy releasing a new video? Wait till you hear who he's got starring in it. Got that story coming up in your Nashville news next.

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So what movie do you think you've seen in the theater more than any other back in the day? 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
1: 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And Granger is bringing the soundtrack to your overnight. Thanks for being a part of the

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You know, we've all seen it and thought about doing it. Don't you lie. But One Criminal actually shows why we probably shouldn't. I'm talking about doing a cannonball into the Bass Pro Shop fish tank. Earl's going to be here to share this true story coming up next.

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0: 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So think about this for a second. I'm going to take a phone call. What movie do you think you've seen more than any other in the theater? You went to the theater more than any other time for this particular movie. 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
1: I'm Kathy from Muscatine, Iowa. My favorite movie that I see more than once in the theater is...

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Hey, thank you for starting your Thursday here with me. How about we get it rolling with some good news? Hang on just two songs and I'll share some with you.

iHeart Country on iHeart Radio. I asked this question last hour, and I'm still looking for your phone call. What movie do you think you've seen in the theater more than any other movie? 866-607-8383. 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

0: 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Ann Hudson is about to jump on and share some Nashville news with us. Ann, what do you have lined up?
1: Well, Granger, in case you missed it, Morgan Wallen had a mild meltdown on stage. I got that story coming up in your Nashville news next.

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Hey, thank you for sharing Thursday here with me on After Midnight, y'all. Before you take off and get your day started, let me remind you, God is great and He is worthy of our praise. I'm Granger Smith, coming to y'all from the Yee Yee Farm in Central Texas. 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
1: I knew I'd see her around. 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
1: She's so far gone,
0: but she didn't go far.

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Okay, does anyone remember the Quadro cycle? I could tell you this. It came to us in the late 1800s. Let's talk about that and a bunch more coming up in history in two songs.

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1: Hello, Granger. 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I'm calling in from Rudy, Arkansas, and really enjoy listening to your show every night. God bless you and your family.
0: Oh, thank you so much for that encouragement. I appreciate you. I could.

0: 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Ann Hudson is coming up next with all the latest from Nashville. 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
1: This is fun, Granger. Did you see Shaboozy releasing a new video? Wait till you hear who he's got starring in it. Got that story coming up in your Nashville news next.

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1: We know the night shift isn't easy. 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

0: Heart Country, The At Work Show. I, Billy Greenwood, with a very simple question on this Therapy Thursday. I got taken to task by a listener because I was talking about a sports score, and I said the score was 4-7, my team lost. And she said, you always put the bigger number first, so I should have said my team lost 7-4. Even though my team had the 4. Does that make any sense? And am I wrong for that? I've always put my team's score first, regardless of it being the bigger score or the smaller score. I have this posted on my Facebook page. You can actually watch the video and you can hear the phone call there. But I'd love your thoughts on this Therapy Thursday on that one. So take a look at that. Billy Greenwald on Facebook. Let me know what you think. You could also use that talkback mic in the free iHeartRadio app. I'm going to get you John Party in less than 10 minutes. Dirt on my boots. That's on the way next.
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0: Bobby Bones Show in the morning, iHeart Country. Therapy Thursday on today's At Work Show. So I was talking about one of my favorite teams losing on the radio, and I said the score was 4-7. A listener called in and said, you said it wrong. The score was 7-4. You always put the bigger number first. Have I been saying this wrong my entire life? That's my question. By the way, I had the phone call posted on my Facebook page, and a lot of people commenting there. Nana says, we lost 7-4 is how I would go with it. So yes, Billy, you were wrong. Dee Dee is saying, sorry, Billy, you were incorrect. You say the winning score first always. So your team lost 7-4. Am I wrong on this one? I feel like you always, when you're talking about your team, you give their score first. I would say we lost 4-7. Anyway, it's a random topic of conversation, I understand, but I need some therapy on this one on a Therapy Thursday. Billy Greenwood on Facebook to give me your thoughts. I'm going to get you Old Dominion next with Hotel Key on the At Work Show.
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0: 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It's getting wild out there, y'all. 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

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New Lainey Wilson teaming up with John Mayer is on the way just after 11 here on The Odd Word Show. Jason Aldean is up first with Don't Tell On Me.

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New Lainey Wilson along with John Mayer. Phones, keys, wallets. 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

0: This is iHeart Country. Massive weekend this weekend in Nashville. CMA Fest officially starts as of today. We'll run through this Sunday. And at this point, I would imagine you're not going to be in Nashville, so you can see what maybe you're missing out on. Hanley Riggs, who's the host of Married to the Music podcast, already been sharing the in-the-moment coverage of events going on all around Nashville on Instagram, TikTok pages as well. I do have the link if you want to check that out. Maybe next year you'll make the trek to Music City, USA to check out CMA Fest. On my Facebook page, Billy Greenwood, if you want to grab that link. I'm going to get you Scotty McCreary along with Hootie and the Blowfish in less than 10 minutes. Bottle Rockets is on the way next.
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tomorrow morning at 9 a.m. We'll kick off your weekend with the Friday morning dance party. I'm mixing up all kinds of music. The only rule is it's got to put you in a better mood. We'll also play easy trivia. Big Friday show. See you then. 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

0: iHeartCountry. Therapy Thursday on today's At Work show. And this one's kind of all over the place. My question, if you're giving the score of, say, your favorite team, somebody asks how they did last night, and you say, we lost, would you say you lost 4-7 because your team scored 4 and you put them first? Or would you say, my team lost 7-4, always putting the bigger score first? That's my question, and I said the answer is all over the place. I've got Kathy who says, I believe you are correct, Billy. She says that on my Facebook page. I appreciate that. Mark, wrong, Billy. The score was 7-4. You were wrong. Absolutely correct, Billy. Home team, just like the scoreboard says, Sherry. I'm telling you, this is kind of all over the place. I want to know where you stand on this one. I'm curious. Facebook page, it's Billy Greenwood. I actually have the phone call of a woman calling in telling me I was wrong, and that's how this all started. Billy Greenwood on Facebook. Let me know what you say on a Therapy Thursday. I'm going to get you hearty, teaming up with Eric Church, Morgan Wallen, and Tim McGraw on MacArthur in less than 10 minutes.
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0: Your home for the Bobby Bones Show in the morning. As if we needed any other excuse to visit the beach, sea therapy apparently is a real thing. This is according to Dr. Thea Gallagher of NYU. I'm not exactly sure who that is. But they say the beach, the best place to escape our busy lives because it taps into the healing properties of the rhythmic motion of the water. How about that? Reduces stress, boosts your mood, cognitive restoration as well, and improves your sleep as well. So Dr. Thea Gallagher of NYU says, go to the beach. I like the beach mostly because it usually means I'm drinking a pina colada. Get you Megan Maroney in under 10 minutes and Luke Combs on today's Talk Back Lunch Break.
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Kenny Chesney's going to be there. Lainey Wilson will be there as well. And $1,000 to spend while you're there. That nationwide keyword is coming up at 1:00.

We'll kick off your weekend with the Friday morning dance party. I'm mixing up all kinds of music. The only rule is it's got to put you in a better mood. We'll also play easy trivia. Big Friday show. See you then. 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

0: This is I Heart Country Therapy Thursday on today's At Work show. Simple as this. You're telling somebody the score of your favorite team. Do you put their score always first, or does it depend on who won the game? So, for example, my team lost. I said on the radio that they lost 4-7. And someone yelled at me and said, no, you always put the winning score first. So they lost 7-4, even though they only scored 4 runs. Makes no sense to me at all. Barb says, I say my team name first. So if I were talking to a friend, I would say my team lost 4-7, which is exactly what I said. Dawn says, call a baseball team person. I'm sure you radio people have connections to get experts and the answer. Anybody an expert on this subject? I'd love to know how you do this. Have I been doing it wrong all these years? On a Therapy Thursday, hit that talkback mic to share with me on the free iHeartRadio app. Sam Hunt, in under 10 minutes, is yours next with Make You Miss Me.
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0: 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Trying to nail down an answer to today's Google Buster question here on the At Work Show. What's your name?
1: James.
0: Three out of four smartphone users say their devices made them spend more time here. For your Battlehawks tickets, where is here?
1: Bathroom.
0: Bathroom is absolutely correct. 74% of us say we linger in the loo longer because of our cell phone. Would you agree with that?
1: Yes.
0: Yeah, I would too. Unfortunately, guilty as charged. And that is, by the way, the answer to your Google Buster question. Always posted on my Facebook page, Billy Greenwood on Facebook. And Ella Langley, in less than 10 minutes, is choosing Texas.
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Your iHeart Country world premiere there from Lainey Wilson and John Mayer. Phone, keys, wallets. You got it first here on the At Work Show. And again, if you caught just maybe the tail end of it, I'll have it for you again just after 3 o'clock today. Luke Combs gets us closer to that ride home with the kind of love we make.

0: Your home for the Bobby Bones Show in the morning. Game one of the NBA Finals last night in San Antonio. If you want to go to an NBA Finals game, by the way, especially in Madison Square Garden, tickets skyrocketing. Get in price for game three is now at $4,200 per ticket. That's up $1,700 from just a couple of weeks ago, by the way. Prices for the good seats on the lower level, courtside, even more extreme, obviously. Some listed for more than $40,000 a ticket. And some prices even hitting six figures. Why I watch it sitting from the comfort of my living room on my couch. It's a Lee Bryce in under 10 minutes. Ella Langley's in there, too, with Be Her on today's At Work show.
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Good luck. She'd

tomorrow morning at 9 a.m. We'll kick off your weekend with the Friday morning dance party. I'm mixing up all kinds of music. The only rule is it's got to put you in a better mood. We'll also play Easy Trivia, Big Friday Show. See you then. Bobby Bone Show. We could

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Good luck.

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1: It's Brooke Taylor. How awesome was that new one? The iHeart Country world premiere, Phone Keys and Wallet by Lainey Wilson and John Mayer. Getting the show started with a little bit more positivity. 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

Your home for the Bobby Bones Show in the morning, iHeart Country. It's Brooke Taylor. How about today on the show, we spread a little bit of just goodness? I feel like there's so many weird things happening in the world right now. I want to know some good news in your life, something that's making you smile. Tap the red

tomorrow morning at 9 a.m. We'll kick off your weekend with the Friday morning dance party. I'm mixing up all kinds of music. The only rule is it's got to put you in a better mood. We'll also play easy trivia. Big Friday show. See you then. Bobby Bone Show.

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1: It's Brooke Taylor. Hey, Jenny, what's just something that's making you smile right now?
2: So I actually just won $20 on a scratch-off ticket. I've never won anything before in my life. So, like, this is huge for me. Someone gifted it to me. I won $20. Like, I'm walking on

0: This is iHeart Country. It's Brooke Taylor with the iHeart Country World premiere right there. Lainey Wilson and John Mayer's new one, Phone Keys Wallet. And I'll tell you what, something pretty exciting is happening with a band we have not heard from in about 4 years. Hang on.
1: That

0: This is iHeart Country. It's Brooke Taylor. Tommy, can we talk about what's good in your life right now? Some good news.
1: Oh, I just had a new bike day.
0: Nice.
1: Spent more money than I anticipated, but I am getting everything on this bike, and I'll probably never buy another one in my life. And it's all carbon fiber, and I'm a weight weenie on it. Oh my God, I'm such a bike nerd. I don't even care. I love it. I'm so excited to ride it.
2: It's perfect outside. It's like God let me dial up the weather.

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0: 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Lainey Wilson and John Mayer. Phone, keys, wallet. 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
2: New truck.

It's I Heart Country. It's Brooke Taylor, Carrie Underwood right there. Man, if you missed this moment, Carrie Underwood obviously was a judge on American Idol this past season. The winner of American Idol, her name is Hannah Harper. She has this song called String Cheese, and she made her Grand Ole Opry debut this week. Carrie Underwood stopped by to help her sing the song.

0: such a sweet moment. If you missed it over on Instagram, you can find it. It is such a sweet video.
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tomorrow morning at 9 a.m. We'll kick off your weekend with the Friday morning dance party. I'm mixing up all kinds of music. 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
1: 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It's Brooke Taylor. How does a trip for two to Vegas sound? September 18th and 19th. Airfare, hotel stay, $1,000. You'll see Lainey Wilson and Kenny Chesney play our iHeart Radio Music Festival this year. 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

saw the old man's face. Front page obituary. He was a millionaire. He left his fortune to some guy he barely knew. His kids were mad as hell.

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1: 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So happy we get to play that one first. It's called Phone Keys Wallet. If you missed your chance to win that trip for two to Vegas to be at our iHeart Radio Music Festival, I'll repeat that keyword for you up next.

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It's getting wild out there, y'all. Best hang with us and keep it grounded with some real folks playing some real country music. Guaranteed.

Park Country. It's Brooke Taylor. You know, I feel like sometimes you just get collaborations and you're like, I did not even know that I needed this collab. We so needed this one and we didn't know it. Ella Langley and Morgan Wallen, I Can't Love You Anymore. You're having a great night so far.

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1: It's Tyler Hubbard there. It's Wayne D and Tay. New country, why not? It's an iHeart Country world premiere. 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

tomorrow morning at 9 a.m. We'll kick off your weekend with the Friday morning dance party. I'm mixing up all kinds of music. The only rule is it's got to put you in a better mood. We'll also play easy trivia. Big Friday show. See you then. Bobby Bones.

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